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2: Still have an opportunity for some minor tidal flooding, especially through the back bays, but for the most part, the worst of it is done and gone. We still have some wind, we still have some rain, so it's still unpleasant out there. Still have an opportunity for some scattered showers on your Monday. By Tuesday, Wednesday, Thursday, the sun comes back and temperatures get back into the 80s.
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0: where the fun heats up with the Miller Lite Boots and Beer Country Happy Hour. 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

0: Hey, Thunder Nation, Chris Van Zandt. 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
2: Good morning, folks. Poor Chronics with Nina Sands. Tom, that's right. Tom is out. It is 6:03 on Monday, September 28th. Here's your Niels. Powerful nor'easter is pummeling the East Coast, bringing deadly winds, heavy rain, and severe flooding to New York and New Jersey. One person died in Brooklyn after being struck by a falling tree. Over 70,000 homes lost power across the Northeast. Governors of both states declared emergencies. Wind gusts reached 81 miles per hour, rivaling a low-grade hurricane. I hope all you guys are okay out there, staying safe, and minimal damage was done. Today's holidays, we got National Strawberry Cream Pie Day, Drink Beer Day, Good Neighbor Day, Confucius Day, Fish Tank Floor Show Night. What? 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That's a mouthful. International Poke Day, Read a Child a Book You Like Day, and World Rabies Day. Oh, kind of lame today. It is 6:04. Again, you're listening to Pork, Roll, and Eggs. Nina with you this morning. I'm going to get the first texter because, as you guys know, I don't like to sit here and talk to myself when Tom's not here. So we're going to get right to it. Ralphie T was way early, 3:23. Ralphie T, what you doing? But our first texter this morning is Debbie from Eatontown. Debbie, followed by Todd the Trash Truck Guy. Then we got Kevin EMS, OG Bib, Local 97. Rainy Neptune City, Andy Elevators, Local 1. Dawn from Manalapan, Eddie from Middletown. Ray Bone from Rahway. Mike Z, 282. Wolfie, Paul from Brick. Karen the Thunder Lynch Lady. Brian the Bather, Lori Toms Ford, Sabine from Brick, Al Toms River, Guber, Manalapan DPW, Penguin from South River, Dave Sayerville, Donna East Brunswick, Brain from Bayville, Kevin Toms River, Lisa Brick, and Teacher Jill. How are you guys all doing this morning? How did you do with the storm? We got pretty lucky. We had a huge branch fall in our backyard, but that's about it. Our street didn't really flood. We did lose power for maybe 30 minutes, but that was it. We were very lucky. With this storm. I know not everybody was as lucky as us, so I am thankful. But yeah, shoot me a text. Let me know how you're doing. Let me know if you're okay. And I'll keep you posted as, news, traffic, weather comes in. I know we got lots of flooding going on right now, like 35. There's flooding both directions. Kittiwake Ave and Toms River, all lanes are closed, southbound, closed northbound. Also flooding westbound, 35 near 37 in Seaside Heights. Two ramp lanes are closed. You know, we got a lot going on. The flooding and the winds were just horrendous for this nor'easter. Vehicle off the roadway on the Garden State Parkway right now. Express lanes southbound north of 120 in Lawrence Harbor. All lanes are still open. The traffic signals down on 166 in both directions. Starboard Street, Beechwood, right shoulder closed northbound and southbound. And then we have some delays on 9. Ferry Road, Old Bridge, all lanes are open. So just wanted to give you guys a little rundown so you know what to expect this morning. Give yourself some extra time getting to work. Go slow. And just stay safe there. Wolfie, good morning. Okay, National Drink a Beer Day, you're right. It's probably the most least lame holiday for today. Drink a beer. I could go for an ice cold beer later, though. It's a little early. Wolfie, calm down. All right, we got a huge concert announcement coming up a little later on this morning. Guys, you're not going to want to miss it. It's a big one. I will be letting you know a little later on. So, keep your ears open and keep listening for a huge, ginormous concert announcement at 9 o'clock this morning with me, Nina, from Pork, Roll, and Eggs, kicking it off with John Morgan on Thunder 106. Good morning, everybody. Good morning, everybody. Good morning. It's Monday. Good morning, everybody. Hey, hey, hey.

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1: Good morning, folks. Pork roll and eggs. Nina Sands, Tom. I'm here all by my lonesome. Here are three things you need to know. Well, Madonna led all the winners at the 2026 MTV Video Music Awards last night, taking home 7 trophies. She and Sabrina Carpenter claimed Best Collaboration, and Madonna earned Artist of the Year. Taylor Swift won Video of the Year, dedicating the award to Dolly Parton. Swift also received the inaugural MTV VMA Artist Director Honors, presented by Dakota Johnson. Nirvana was honored with the Video Vanguard Award. Lisa won Best Pop for Dream, and Sienna Spiro was named Best New Artist. Snoop Dogg hosted the ceremony at the Peacock Theater in L.A. Avengers Endgame Encore led the weekend box office, pulling in 26 mil. International audiences added 60 million to that, which brought the global total to 86 million. The performance signals strong momentum ahead of Avengers Doomsday, which is opening in December. Resident Evil held number 2 with 23.3 million in its second weekend, surpassing 100 million domestically. Brad Pitt's survival film, The Heart of the Beast, debuted at number 3 with 20 million, and A24's primetime featuring Rob Pattinson as journalist Chris Hansen earned 19.1 million for a solid fourth place finish. The animated Forgotten Island rounded out the top 5 with 12.8 million. And do dogs really feel guilty? Well, that guilty look your dog gives you may not mean what you think. Research suggests the expression is more about reacting to human disapproval than actual guilt. In a 2009 study, dogs showed the look more when scolded, even if they had done nothing wrong. A 2015 follow-up of 96 owner-dog pairs found owners couldn't reliably detect disobedience from the look alone. Scientists say lowered ears, avoiding eye contact, and lip licking are likely appeasement signals. Duh. Ways dogs manage.

0: There's 10 situations, yeah. A 2020 review described evidence for canine guilt as absent or preliminary. Experts say dogs are reacting to the upset person in front of them, not on past behavior. So they're basically saying the dogs know that you're ticked. So they give you that look, probably because they're like scared. They know you're mad. Not necessarily because of what they did wrong, but doesn't that all kind of go together? Like, they know they did something they probably shouldn't have, right? Like, they're digging in the garbage. If you tell them no and yell at them every time they're in the garbage, they know it's a no-no, right? So when you catch them in the garbage, they're going to give you the look, right? They know. I feel like they know. I don't like this study. I don't think it's accurate. I think dogs do feel guilt. I think they can tell. What do you guys think? I know I got a lot of pet parents here. 732-776-5555. Do you think dogs really feel guilty, or are they just reacting to an upset human? 732-776-5555. That's the text, and there are three things you needed to know.
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2: Good morning, folks. Just after 7 a.m. Excuse me, Pork Roll and Eggs, Nina Sandstam. I am alone today. However, not alone because I'm with all of you. Here's your nails. The powerful nor'easter that has been lashing New Jersey for days with coastal flooding and high winds has also dumped more than 4 inches of rain across parts of the Jersey Shore. Nearly 37,000 homes and businesses remain without power as of yesterday afternoon. Monmouth County has taken the brunt of the heavy rain as bands of storms swirled toward the coast. Bradley Beach led the rainfall reports with 5.09 inches in the last 48 hours. That is crazy. According to preliminary reports issued by the National Weather Service yesterday morning, 5 other Monmouth County towns had reports of more than 4 inches. Neptune City, 4.88. Neptune Township, 4.57. Long Branch, 4.44. Spring Lake Heights, 4.26. And finally, Freehold Township, 4.12. Looks like we have some more rainfall expected today. Light rain, they're saying, will continue for at least another hour. And then it'll eventually just become cloudy around maybe a little after 8, 9 o'clock or so. So maybe we have a couple more hours of rain. Today's holidays, National Strawberry Cream Pie Day, National Drink a Beer Day, Good Neighbor Day, Confucius Day, Gold Lining Day, Fish Tank Floor Show Night. What is that? International Poke Day. Read a Child a Book You Like, and World Rabies Day. It is 7:09. You're listening to Pork Roll and Eggs on Thunder 106. And it is time for your sports scoop. And as you all know, usually this is Tom, but here we go. WNBA, Liberty won, Fever lost. MLB, the Phillies won, the Mets lost. Tomorrow starts a wild card. NFL, well, it looks like I was 2-2. So the Titans versus the Giants, that's a win. I picked the Giants. Jets versus the Lions, that's a win. I picked the Lions. Raiders-Saints, that's a loss. The Raiders won. What a bummer. And last night, close game, man. I thought I had it. Rams-Broncos, the Rams lost. And tonight, it looks like the Bears play Philly. And I am going to pick Philly because I feel like it. No other reason. I'm picking Philly over Chicago, and we'll see what happens, folks. I feel like it's a good pick. That is your sports scoop on Jersey's best country, Thunder 106.
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0: Jersey's Best Country, Thunder 106, Pork Roll and Eggs in the morning. 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
0: All right, guys, according to AccuWeather, breezy this morning, cloudy with occasional rain, some wet roads and lower visibility may lead to some travel disruptions, so be careful. High of about 63. Tonight, partly cloudy, low 58. And then for tomorrow, we are looking at a warmer day with some clouds, high 72. It is 60 and some light rain right now on Jersey's Best Country, Thunder 106.
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0: Thunder 106, Jersey's best country. Pork roll and eggs in the morning. Well, Vontoon Farms is waiting for you to enjoy all this fall fun. It is officially fall, guys. We are in it. And what better than a family four-pack of tickets to go and enjoy all the good stuff. Let's go to the phones now and see who we got. Hi, good morning. Who's this?
1: This is Colleen.
0: Hi, Colleen. Where are you from?
1: I'm from Carteret, New Jersey.
0: Colleen from Carteret. You are caller 106. You got a four-pack of tickets to Vontoon's Farm.
1: Yeah, that's awesome.
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1: Good morning, folks. Pork roll and eggs. It is 8:03. Here's your news. A powerful nor'easter pummeling the East Coast, bringing deadly winds, heavy rain, and severe flooding to New York and New Jersey. One person died in Brooklyn after being struck by a falling tree. Over 70,000 homes lost power across the Northeast. Governors of both states declared emergencies. Wind gusts reached 81 miles per hour, rivaling a low-grade hurricane. How did everybody make out over the weekend? So, personally, we did all right. We did lose power, but only for about 30 minutes yesterday. We had one big branch fall in the yard, but that's it. No damage to the home, knock on wood. Thank goodness we didn't have flooding in the house. And the street was all right. I mean, it was wet for sure, but our street was all right. I know not everybody was as lucky. So what's going on? Shoot me a text. Let me know how you guys are faring and making out. Hopefully you're all safe. I saw some trees were down in one massive, huge trees that crews were working on. And I know there's tons of flooding. My friend's basement flooded. I felt so terrible. It's just, man, not much we can do. Mother Nature, she was angry this past weekend. Today's holidays, we got National Strawberry Cream Pie Day, National Drink Beer Day, Good Neighbor Day, Confucius Day, Gold Lining Day, International Poke Day, Read a Child, The Book You Like Day, and World Rabies Day. Coming up at 9 a.m., big, huge, giant concert announcement. You are not going to want to miss, and I just might have tickets for you, too. So keep it locked to Jersey's best country, Thunder 106. We also got three things you need to know coming up in just a few. Keep it here, guys.

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1: All right, folks. Let's get to it. It is 8:29, and here are three things you need to know. So Madonna led all winners at the 2026 MTV Video Music Awards last night, taking home 7 trophies. She and Sabrina Carpenter claimed Best Collaboration, and Madonna earned Artist of the Year. T-Swifty won Video of the Year, dedicating the award to Miss Dolly Parton, RIP. Swift also received the inaugural MTV VMA Artist Direct Honors, presented by Dakota Johnson. Nirvana was honored. Video Vanguard Award, Lisa won Best Pop Dream, Sienna Spiro, Best New Artist, and Best Country. Of course, Ella Langley, Choosing Texas. I think we all saw that coming. John Goodman, Ian Alexander, and Laura Bailey have joined the season 3 cast of HBO's The Last of Us. I am so excited. Goodman plays Joey, Alexander plays Paco, and Bailey plays Elizabeth, a Seraphite leader. Notably, Alexander and Bailey previously voiced characters in The Last of Us Part 2 video game. Season 3 is scheduled to premiere next year. We got to wait a little bit longer. And finally, Walt Disney's bringing the beloved 1980 workplace comedy 9 to 5 back to theaters October 9th through the 15th. Beloved? Beloved. How do you guys say that? I think it's beloved. Anyway, following the death of Miss Dolly Parton last month at the age of 80, a newly restored version of the 20th Century Studios featuring Parton alongside Jane Fonda and Lily Tomlin will screen nationwide. Net proceeds from every U.S. ticket sold will benefit Dolly's Imagination Library, the singer's literacy-focused book gifting charity. Founded in 95, the program has distributed over 300 million free books to children across North America, the U.K., Australia, and Ireland. The re-release was announced on the inaugural Give Like Dolly Day, held September 25th. And there are three things you needed to know.
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1: Oh, yeah. 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Guys, so excited. I love our Boots at the Basie shows. They are so great. And this is our sixth one, and they are a success thanks to all of you. And we want to show you how much we appreciate you, which is why we do this. The only way in is to win through Thunder 106. These tickets are not for sale. The only way to get them is by being caller 106 right now. I've got your first pair of tickets. 732-776-5555. 732-776-5555. And again, that's 732-776-5555. Good luck.
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0: Thunder 106, Jersey's best country. Porkle and Eggs in the morning. Just announced Boots at the Basie 6, November 22nd, featuring Mitchell Tenpenny and friends. I've got a pair of tickets going to caller 106. Let's go to the phones and see who we got. Hello, good morning. Who is this?
1: Denise.
0: Hi, Denise. Where are you from?
1: New Egypt.
0: Denise, do you like Mitchell Tenpenny?
1: Yes.
0: You will be happy to know you are caller 106. You are the winner.
1: Yes. Thank you so much.
0: You are welcome. You won our first pair of tickets to Thunder 106 and Guire present Boots at the Basie 6 featuring Mitchell Tenpenny and friends on November 22nd.
1: 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Thank you, guys.
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A happy Monday, Thunder Nation. Probably wasn't the best weekend around with the weather, but hope you found a way to enjoy it inside. My name is Zach, taking you through your country midday, and to start the week, we started big. Boots to Basie 6 just announced this morning. Mitchell Tenpenny coming our way in November to the Count Basie Center for the Arts in Red Bank. Right here is Blake Shelton on Thunder 106.

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I'll get you into Von Toon's Country Farm Market at some point today. 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

Thunder 106, Kenny Chesney, new album is out. The tour is coming. MetLife Stadium next summer, August of 2027. Looking forward to it. Here he is with his latest number one single. It's Carry On on Jersey's Best Country, Thunder 106.

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Thunder 106, Hardy, Eric Church, Morgan Wallen, and Tim McGraw. It's a Monday morning on Thunder 106. Justin Moore and Scott McCreary stopping by in a bit after Luke Combs.

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2: He's a ranch hand in a pinch, man. 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

0: Boots at the Basie makes its return to the Count Basie Center for the Arts, November 22nd. 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

Kelsey Ballerini on Jersey's Best Country. Thunder 106. Hudson Westbrook is on the way. Bailey Zimmerman, Thomas Rhett also stopping by. But first, it's Zach John King.

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You got nothing better to do than hang out with me. At least during the work time hours here on Thunder 106. 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

Thunder 106, Jersey's Best Country, Zach, taking you through your country midday. Hope all is well on this Monday. Hope you're not dealing with any after effects of the storm over the weekend, the nor'easter that caused a lot of flooding in this area. Hopefully you're not dealing with any of that stuff. Right here is Bailey Zimmerman on Thunder.

Menlo Park, Lakewood, Ocean Grove. 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
2: 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Chris Jansen is on the way. Cole Swindell also requested, but kicking it off with new Luke Combs.

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0: Thunder 106 and Guire present Boots at the Basie 6 featuring Mitchell Tenpenny and friends at the Count Basie Center for the Arts in Red Bank November 22nd. Just announced this morning. I can get you tickets right now. Be caller 106 to score your pair of tickets at 732-776-5555. Good luck to you.
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1: 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That is awesome.
0: Yes, way. You are just the second person to win your way in to Boots at the Basie 6, starring Mitchell Tenpenny and friends, November 22nd.
1: 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I really appreciate that. Just made my week.
0: There you go, Richie. 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

Thunder 106, 87% of people say everyone needs to use turn signals always, no matter what. 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

106, Breaking Bad, the number one TV show of the 21st century, according to the New York Times. I still haven't seen an episode. Maybe I'll get to it now. Parmalee on Thunder.

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0: ends in September. Not Bar A, where the fun heats up with the Miller Lite Boots and Beer Country Happy Hour. 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

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Kenny Chesney has scored his latest number one single. Yeah, top spot on the charts last week with this one right here. It's Carry On Jersey's best country, Thunder 106.

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Shaboozy, he performed last night at the VMAs. No wins for him, though. Didn't take home any awards. Right here is Morgan Wallen on Thunder 106.

Thunder 106, the Fall Fest with the Toms River PBA, Local 137 this afternoon, still on. Chris Van Zandt will be broadcasting live from there. Right at 3 o'clock, here's Josh Ross.

Thunder 106, the VMAs were last night. Ella Langley was the winner of Best Country Video, although it wasn't actually announced during the live telecast. Here she is, Loving Life again on Thunder 106. 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

0: 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Luke Combs and Parker McCollum and Kane Brown loaded up for you on the way right here. Tucker Wetmore.
1: Lord knows I got a time. 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
1: 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Who says summer ends in September? Not Bar A. Where the fun heats up with the Miller Lite Boots and Beer Country Happy Hour. 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

6, the Fall Fest in Tom's River still on. Chris Van Zandt broadcasting live from there in just a little bit, right at 3 o'clock. 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
1: 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I'm getting out of here and I'm making room in the studio. Well, actually, he's not going to be in the studio. Chris Van Zandt broadcasting live from the second annual Toms River Fall Fest with PBA Local 137. 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

0: Boots at the Basie makes its return to the Count Basie Center for the Arts. 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

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Chris Van Zandt checking in a little late than ever. Guess what? There's no rain here downtown Tom's River. It is Fall Fest, the second. Actually, it's the first annual because last was the inaugural. So that's not the first annual. The inaugural is the first time you do it. So it's really the first annual, but second. We don't care. This is going to be a great event. It benefits Tom's River PBA 137, and everybody's getting set up right now. So it sounds very quiet in the background. That's because everybody gets set up. We start opening up the streets to the public, the kids, everybody at 5 p.m., and it's going on. Everybody's here. We've had about 2.5 days of rain. We don't need that. We need to get out and get together. Stop over. Say hello to me here, broadcasting live. Capone's is right over there. All kinds of good things are going on. And music starts without me even doing anything. Got Kevin Powers and Shaboozy on deck. These four guys getting together here on the afternoon ride on Thunder 106.

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0: 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Getting ready for Fall Fest here downtown Tom's River. Sounds all kinds of quiet behind me, but that's because the whole event doesn't start until 5 o'clock. And there is no rain here, so everything is very, very good here. So bring the family, bring the kids. It's going to be a good time. The whole Washington Street is going to be set up with activities, food vendors, music. We're going to be here giving stuff away. And I keep on getting a little bit of a, James. Hey, James. I don't know if I'm getting the out here. We're still setting stuff up here, so everybody else is as well. I see Capone's are setting tables out on the street. That's going to be good. A lot of food trucks, like I said. And on that side, a lot of good things for the kids. This is all the benefit. The Tom's River PBA, local 137. Is it 137? I hope it's 137. 137? It is. Hi, how are you? Good to see you. So anyway, so come on here. The rain has stopped, and we are getting ready for you to be coming out here and having a good time with Jersey's Best Country, Thunder 106.
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0: Hey, Thunder Nation, Chris Van Zandt from The Afternoon Ride. 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

0: The Afternoon Ride with Chris Van Zandt is brought to you by
1: Ashley. At Ashley's Fall Savings Event, get a king mattress for the price of a queen or pay no interest for 5 years. 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

Jersey's best country. Thunder 106, Luke Bryan, country song came on. I plan on playing them back to back to back all afternoon ride. Chris Van Zandt, I am sitting on Washington Street in downtown Tom's River getting ready for Fall Fest. It's going to be a blast. Here's the forecast for tonight. It's going to be, it's mostly cloudy right now, but turning only partly cloudy. And tomorrow, mostly sunny, lower 70. So the weather's moving on out. We just had like 2.5 days of rain, so get on out here. It is Fall Fest. It's all going to benefit PBA Local 137, and we're going to have a good time for sure. This girl, I'll tell you what, you can take the boat and get to see her in Maryland. Yeah, go down to Cape May. She's going to be at the Country Calling Festival, Ocean City, Maryland. It's going to be a great show. Lainey Wilson on Thunder.

Jersey's best country, Thunder 106. Yeah, they're getting back together. Tyler Hubbard, Brian Kelly have officially reunited. They're going to hit the road for Anything Goes Again, which I think is going to be an awesome show, really. I think they were just meant to be together. They were doing their own thing for a little while. But the festival tour 2027, going to be Florida Georgia Line.

0: 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I'm live at thunder106.com. My name is Chris Van Zandt. That's really loud. Okay. What is going on here, man? World-famous Autoland has allowed me to come here to downtown Toms River for Fall Fest to broadcast the afternoon ride live. Now, it's kind of sort of quiet right now, but at 5 o'clock, it's going to be let them all in. I'm talking about families, young and old alike. We've got all kinds of craft vendors going on. We've got just games and, well, Thunder 106 giving stuff away. Yeah, we're broadcasting live, but 5 o'clock is when the whole public, the whole population is going to come in here. The weather forecast, we're going to check in next. It's not going to be all that bad. Not at all. This is the second annual, if you will, Fall Fest, and all proceeds, you got to take care of the people that take care of us, going to benefit the Toms River PBA, Local 137, and they're a great bunch of guys and girls. When we're sleeping, they're taking care of business. When we're awake, they're taking care of business. They're always watching over us, and you know I'm a big, huge supporter of our first responders. And, well, today is dedicated to our police department of Toms River. So wherever you're coming from, the weather, well, I'll tell you what, let's check out what the weather's going to be doing.
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0: National Weather Service is saying mostly cloudy, then only partly cloudy as the night progresses. It's going to be nice, mid-50s. Tuesday, mostly sunny, lower 70s. A complete turnaround from the past couple days. Tuesday, mostly sunny, lower 70s. Wednesday, mostly sunny, mid-70s. But the weather turnaround starts tonight, so make sure you get down here. Two Toms River, come up from the north, come up from the south, come up from the east. Yeah, if you want to come by boat, well, Huddy Park's right there, so you can come by boat as well. Just get here. Shoe Leather Express, we're all taking all kinds of transportation. Just get here, 5 o'clock. It's going to be a blast.
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0: Garden State Parkway, not looking too bad at all. We're looking real good. Where's that rolling pocket of volume we always talk about right about this time? South of Route 70, not happening, which is really, really good. Getting off the rock via the outer bridge, it was a little slow go, but you're looking good. So a lot of folks from Staten Island, come on down here to Toms River. It's going to be a great, great time. We're talking about Fall Fest. There was some flooding being reported. Old Bridge, Matawan Road between, I'm trying to think, is that Sherman? Between Sherwood Lane and Owens Road. That was close due to flooding. That was reported at 8 o'clock in the morning, but updated about an hour ago, so that might still be a thing. And, of course, if you're on the Barrier Island, you might have some flooding going on as well. Got some right lane block, Route 35 South, right around 8th Street. Watch out for that. And, yeah, this is what I was talking about. Got some road construction going on, Route 35 North between Ocean View Terrace and Curtis Point Drive. But other than that, just be careful. Still might be some flooding going on. Err on the side of caution. If it's looking a little deep or if it's not looking deep, just turn around. There's always a way to get around. So just let's be careful getting here to downtown Toms River for Fall Fest with world-famous Autoland and Jersey's best country, Thunder 106.
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0: 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Chris Manzant broadcasting live from Fall Fest, downtown Tom's River. The whole thing's going to start about 5 o'clock. Everybody is starting to get set up right now. You ready for more back-to-back? Ella Langley by request on deck. Cody Johnson wants his horse back on Thunder.
1: He's a ranch hand in a pinch, man. 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

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Chris Van Zandt broadcasting live, Fall Fest, downtown Tom's River. Setting up. 5 o'clock is when you want to get there, that's for sure. Carrie Nam with Kenny Chesney on Thunder 106.

Jersey's best country, Thunder 106, 106.3, and 106.5. My name is Chris Van Zandt. It's going to be official here. We got Ladder 25. They're about to raise the American flag here downtown Toms River. And what's that going to signify is we're almost ready. 5 o'clock. Man, we got about 10 more minutes to go before you can come down here to Washington Street. It is.

0: is Fall Fest, the second annual world famous Autoland. My buddy Mark Montano and his team, they are allowing me to broadcast live here. And yeah, look at that flag. Old Glory going up, man. It's going to be a good, good time. The rain is not in the forecast. As a matter of fact, mostly cloudy, then only partly cloudy tonight, says the National Weather Service. Mid-50s. Not bad. Now tomorrow, the turnaround. Mostly sunny, lower 70s. Wednesday, mostly sunny, mid-70s. Going to be a nice week. A little cooler towards the weekend, but this whole rain thing is behind us. Look at that beautiful flag that they're raising right now in front of me. Yeah, we're right by, we're broadcasting kind of catty corner from Capone's, which is cool, but everybody's here. Listen, if you're afraid of the rain, it's not going to rain. Even if it drizzles, our men and women of police, firemen, EMS, they come out in any kind of weather. Anytime you need them, they are there. Even when you don't need them, they're taking care of us, watching us, watching over us 24-7, 365. All the proceeds from Fall Fest going to be given to our good friends. Tom's over PBA 137. So we got Tower 25, Ladder 25, putting up the big American flag. We've got PBA, Local 137 here, a bunch of vendors, a bunch of kids going to be having a really good time. I hope you're going to be part of it. The weather, not a drop of rain going on right now, so get on over here. Like I said, turning partly cloudy, mid-50s for tonight, mostly sunny, lower 70s for tomorrow, and Wednesday mostly sunny, mid-70s. So the weather's turning around right here, right now. All right, we got to get you here now then, don't we? Yes, we do.
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0: Some of the roads that have been flooding, they still might be flooding. Watch out for that. Incidents or accidents, I'm glad to say, I'm knocking on wood right now. That's the table. I don't see any incidents or accidents going on. But we do have some flooding going on Route 35 northbound to 3. That's Broadway and Keyport. Ramp lane closed. That was reported about 319. So still getting some older reports of some flooding going on and or flooding streets. Not flooding continuing, just kind of residual flooding going on. So make sure that you be careful getting here to downtown Toms River. We are doing a good thing right here with World Famous Autoland. We are supporting Toms River PBA, Local 137. And you should be too. Okay, it's a community affair. My buddy Mark Montanaro, World Famous Autoland, he's pretty much responsible for allowing me to broadcast here. In fact, all the shirts say World Famous Autoland on it. That's how much my buddy Mark Montanaro, I keep on telling you, he's a community-minded guy. James Capone, what are you doing, brother? We're all community-minded here today, so come on out. Fall Fest, it's going to be a blast. You do not want to miss this.
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Jersey's best country, Thunder 106, 106.3, 106.5, world famous Autoland. Yep, that's the reason I'm here at Fall Fest, downtown Tom's River, right here on Washington Street. And, well, it's past 5 o'clock, so come on in. The weather, the forecast says not going to rain, okay? Turning partly cloudy as the night progresses, so you need to grab your family, grab your friends, grab everybody, and come on down here. It is Fall Fest, and I want to see the street just lined with people like it was last year, like the year before, like the year before. The threat of rain is non-existent, so make sure you get out here and support the folks that are always watching over you. Proceeds benefit Tom's River PBA Local 137. And we got to say hello to Tom's River Fire Company number one. They've got Ladder 25 here, Tower 25 Ladder. They put up the big American flag, so that means it is go time here downtown Tom's River with Jersey's best country, Thunder 106. Yes, you can get a couple of cool, refreshing adult beverages and not alcohol beverages as well here downtown Tom's River. 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

Jersey's best country, Thunder 106, 106.3, 106.5, just a beach. And we're not beaching, but we're not too far from the river, that's for sure. We are here at Fall Fest, man. It has started. People are starting to come in here. I've got a list of food places that I'm going to want to tell you all about. But it's Fall Fest, downtown Toms River. It is brought to you by my good friend Mark Montanaro and world-famous Autoland. So come on down here. The weather is turning around. It's looking pretty good, actually. It's supposed to just get only partly cloudy as the night progresses. So it's a good time to get down here. Washington Street, Toms River, world-famous Autoland with Jersey's Best Country, Thunder 106. 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So get on down here. Show a little love.

0: 1065, online at thunder106.com. We are here at World Famous Autoland Fall Fest. Oh, I couldn't see. Is it Mustache Man Cotton Candy? I can't, because you're in the way. Oh, sweet Mustache Cotton Candy. They are here. I'm talking about Fall Fest, and I am broadcasting live from there. And there is on Washington Street in Tom's River. My buddy Mark Montanaro, World Famous Autoland, they're pretty much a big part of this happening, kind of like a huge one. But I got to say to all the people, man, I mean, there's food here. The weather's fine. Harry's Barbecue, First Date Coffee Shop is here. Ellie's Indian Cuisine, Twisted Steaks. Now, I've never seen that before, but they look really awesome. I didn't talk to the guy and the girl that's at the truck, but this is like a cheesesteak, kind of like in a twisted pretzel roll, I think. I got to get me some of that. Twisted Steaks is here. Spire Coffee House is here. Battle River Brewing. Fit Chicks are here. Battleground Distilling. Burger 25. Muller's Creamery. Capone's. Kona Ice. And, Sweet Mustache Cotton Candy. Man, that's a big ball of cotton candy right there. Yeah, that stopped that girl right in her tracks. Doesn't that look good? That looks absolutely good. Oh, here you go. Oh, man. That is awesome. It's all going on here. And all proceeds benefit Tom's River PBA Local 137. I have not made it to the west side of the street. I am here on the corner of Washington and Robin Street, but I've not made it to the west side of Washington Street to see what's going on over there. But you can. The street is blocked off. There's tables set up. You can sit down, chill. You can walk around, do whatever you want to do. But it is just an unbelievable night. And it's going to be mostly clear. So mostly cloudy than partly cloudy, which is kind of like mostly clear. Partly cloudy to me is mostly clear. And that is the forecast for tonight. And we got to say hello to our folks at Tom's River Fire Company, number one. You know, they do the Halloween parade down here. So they are here. And they've got their ladder truck here with a big, beautiful American flag. Once again, right at the corner of Washington and Robin Street. It is just going to be a great, great, great event going on. So come on. Yeah, it's going on. It's open to family and friends and everybody. So we got to get there. What do we got? A road wrap coming up. Got to do some traffic, I think. I think the weather is coming up a little later. But we got to do a Thunder 106 road wrap, and we're going to do that as soon as I get it there. I don't know. Is it ready to go?
1: 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Yeah. November 22nd. Boots at the Basie 6. 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
1: Garden State Park, we're looking good from Benny Hill all the way down to Route 70. Normally, there's a roaming pocket of volume south of Route 70 down under Rotolas, but that's looking okay. You get past the troop barracks. You have two barracks in Pleasant Plains, and everything's looking really sweet. Route 9, as you jump on, get off the Tom's River Tolls, we're down, actually down here. Oh, that's why they have the road blocked off. I'm looking at a traffic report because, well, because Tom's River, Washington Street is all, it's all blocked off because we're here at Fall Fest, brought to you by World Famous Auto Land. So everything else is looking pretty good. No incidents, no accidents. There is still some flooding going on in the places that had some flooding, so watch out for those areas, and just go around, okay? But come on out here. We're at Fall Fest, downtown, Tom's River, Washington Street. Get here. The weather's turning to our favor. It's been a couple days of rain and stuff like that, but sunshine's on the way for tomorrow, Wednesday, Thursday, Friday. Let's start it together here, supporting Tom's River PBA, Local 137 with World Famous Auto.
3: 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What a weather on.

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Jacob Hackworth, what took you so long? Better not take you long, because we are, man, I'll tell you what, look at the sky. It's breaking up. All the clouds are going away. It's going to be a great, great night. We are here at Fall Fest, downtown Toms River, and Washington Street is closed off, all for your enjoyment. We've got restaurants. We've got cool, refreshing adult beverages, non-adult beverages. We've got cotton candy going on. We've got all kinds of treats, food, raffles, baskets, 50-50s. It is Fall Fest, and it's going on. And, you know, it's raining and shine, but guess what? It ain't raining. So that's a good thing, so get on over here. Thunder 106, we're giving stuff away. You can hear the wheel spin in the background, baby. 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

0: Michael Ed. Definitely a sweetie pie kind of a song. Jersey's Best Country, Thunder 106. My name is Chris Van Zandt. 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Man, tell you what, new, used, pre-owned, whatever you're looking for, they're going to have it at world-famous Autoland. And I mention their name because not only do I endorse Mark Montanaro and his team because they're fantastic people, but they have a huge, huge part in Fall Fest. In fact, I'm going to venture to say, is it brought to everybody by World? Yeah, it's brought to you by world-famous Autoland. I keep on telling you about Mark Montanaro and his team and how they care about the people in the community, the charitable folks over there. And, if you look at all the policemen and women, they are wearing a world-famous Autoland shirt. So it's brought to you by world-famous Autoland. It's Fall Fest. Look at that. That's the sun. That's the sun, Tasker. Right there. Oh, don't tell anybody, because then more people will show up here taking advantage of everything and everybody and all the food. The sun. The sun. It's not going to wait till tomorrow. It's out today. So come on over here. This is going on. It's Fall Fest. And the proceeds benefit Toms River Police, PBA, Local 137. And the sun is shining out. It's coming out. It's supposed to get really nice. In fact, we're doing weather here in just a little bit. But Fall Fest going on. Downtown Toms River on Washington Street. 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Mark Montanaro and his team, good, good folks. Let's check out the weather.
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0: Well, that's just cherry right there. Mostly cloudy, then only partly cloudy tonight. Overnight lows in the mid-50s. Tuesday, mostly sunny, lower 70s. Wednesday, mostly sunny, mid-70s. But right now, the sun is coming out, and it is... I'll tell you what, bring a light jacket, because it's going to get down to 50s probably by morning. But you can feel the humidity leaving the air. The sun, like I said, is poking through right over there on Washington Street. World-famous Autoland Fall Fest going on right now, Thunder Nation.
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Chris Van Zandt broadcasting live from Fall Fest. We are here downtown Tom's River, right on Washington Street. They closed the whole street off. Now I'm broadcasting right across from the big old fire truck right there from Tom's River Fire Company number one, right on Robin Street in Washington. But I tell you, we got a whole bunch of food on the east side of that and a whole bunch of other great things. Family fun for everybody. The weather is turning really nice, okay? So listen, we've had our share of rain. Bring a little sunshine. We've got men and women from the Tom's River PBA 137. Men and women that take care of us 24-7, 365. They don't give a crap if the snow's up to here or it's sunshine and 120 degrees. They're out there supporting you. The least we can do is get on out here. Get on out here. And, man, there's food. There's fun. There's games for the whole family. Come on out here, won't you? It is Fall Fest going on. And it's all brought to you by my good friends at World Famous Auto Land. I'm going to keep on spinning them back to back to back of Jason Aldean by request on deck. But come on out here, Fall Fest with Jersey's Best Country, Thunder 106.

the Statue of Liberty to the Lucy the Elephant statue. 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Thunder 106.

0: Jersey's best country, Thunder 106. Yeah, Mark's here.
1: Yo-ho! What's up, brother?
0: We're on the air. Mark Montanaro. This whole thing going on down here. World famous Autoland. I talk about you continuously on the afternoon ride, and I talk about your community, how you're community minded. You get involved with all kinds of things, including this. Every one of the policemen and women, it says world famous Autoland on the back of their shirts. How does that happen?
1: Our team cares. We want to give back, especially to all of our first responders.
0: A lot of the, all the proceeds are going to go to Tom Zurich PBA 137. And I was saying, you know, there was a little bit of drizzle. Now, I saw the sun peek out, but obviously the sun's going down because it's that time of year. But we have to fill up this street. There's a lot of people here, a lot of family, a lot of friends, a lot of things going on. But World Famous Autoland, home to your next new Toyota, Chrysler, Jeep, Dodge, Ram. I know that by heart.
1: Yeah, you do.
0: Because you know something? You've been taking care of people for years and years and years and years. And, you know, 170 Route 22 East under that gigantic American flag. You're a patriot. You're a community-minded person. And you do this. This is because of you. This whole thing, Fall Fest, is because of you.
1: Listen, Thunder is a great partner. If you're within an earshot of, you need to come to downtown Toms River tonight. Let's support our Toms River Police Department, our first responders, firemen. It's a great time tonight. It's cleared up beautiful.
0: It has. And there's no reason not to be here. I was saying earlier, you know, even if it was raining, even if it was downpouring, which it's not, there's not even a speck of moisture in the air. The men and women of the Toms River Police Department, they're out watching over us. 24/7, 365. I said this before. If the snow's up to here, they're looking out for us. If it's raining, sleet, it's better than the post office. They're always looking out for us.
1: I hope so.
0: Yeah, absolutely. PBA Local 137. I got to say hello to the Toms River Fire Department number one. They're here with that big, beautiful American flag. Now, I don't know. You have to do a flag
1: gigantic
0: comparison.
1: Gigantic American flag.
0: Yeah, well, yours
1: not allowed to say big. It's gigantic.
0: Well, yours is gigantic.
1: Gigantic.
0: This is big.
1: All right. We're

0: Not gonna have a. Do we have to have a flag contest? Do we have to? Tasker, what? What? He's out. What?
1: Tasker, I thought it was rain, but he spilt his beer.
0: Oh, jeez, that's like. How does he carry that 55-gallon drum of beer?
1: I don't know.
0: How he does that. But listen, if you're not here, you got to get here. It's going on until 9 o'clock. World Famous Autoland bringing this Fall Fest to you. It goes to great, great people. There's restaurants. There's fun for the kids. There's just that guy's going nuts with the cotton candy. Jimmy Capone, he's right over
1: there. Jimmy's the best.
0: He's got things going on. But from the west side of Robin Street, you got the raffles, the 50-50 going on. The canine demonstration, by the way. Canine demonstration in about 5 minutes, 6:30. It's going to be right over here by the fire truck. And so you got raffles, 50-50s, all kinds of things. I'm doing all the talking this time. Come on,
1: listen, I don't have a headset on. I can't hear a word you're saying. But all I know is we're here for the first responders. We're here for Tom's River. Come on out and support all the local businesses. Come on out and support all the local businesses down here. It's a gorgeous night. And it's going to be a lot of family fun.
0: And by supporting the businesses, you're supporting the Tom's River PBA 137. So, I know. Everybody wants to talk to Mark Montanaro. Usually they want to talk to the radio guy.
1: We're good.
0: But I'm nobody. I'm like, there's a
1: We're good.
0: There's a Blake Shelton song, Guy with a Girl. Okay? They'll talk to me, but when the girl shows

0: 106.
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8: 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A pair of tickets to Thunder 106 presents Russell Dickerson at the Wellmont Theater in Montclair October 1st. Two tickets to the Beach Haven Chatter Cook-Off October 3rd and 4th. A pair of tickets to the Jimmy, Kenny, and Pirate Beach Band at the Wellmont Theater in Montclair November 14th. Thunder106.com also has your chance to win two tickets to Kenny Chesney at MetLife Stadium in East Rutherford August 7th. 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

Jersey's Best Country, Thunder 106. Hudson Westbrook painted you pretty. We're painting Washington Street very pretty right now. It is Fall Fest going on downtown Toms River right on Washington Street. And I tell you what, the weather has turned in our favor. The rain is gone. Some of the back roads are still flooding, so watch out before you get here. You know how to get here, get around those flooded streets. But we are here on Washington Street. Man, we've got everything going on here for the family, the kids. It's just a great, great event. And it all goes to PBA Local 137. It's all brought to you by World Famous Autoland, my buddy Mark Muntiner. I got to find him because I got to get him back on the radio. We got to do some talking together. That's for sure. Wishing you well, Vincent Mason on Jersey's Best Country, Thunder 106.

0: 106, 106.3, and 106.5. My name is Chris Van Zandt. Sitting with Mark Montanaro. Mark Montanaro, you are responsible for this happening. World famous.
1: No. Let's not go there. That's not true at all. It's a pleasure to be able to assist in helping this happen. Let's not. I mean, listen, if it wasn't for Thunder 106.3,
0: Stop.
1: And Jimmy Capone's, we moved it down here. What is this? Our third year down here, right?
0: Yeah. At least.
1: So,
0: and the weather's cooperating.
1: If you're within an earshot and you're driving in a car, you need to come downtown Toms River right now. It is spectacular. The weather has cleared up. The food is intoxicating.
0: Yes, you can smell.
1: I don't know what I want to eat yet. I feel like I'm on a boardwalk in Seaside
0: Heights. You've got these choices, and that's a lot of choices.
1: No, but I mean, listen, I'm gonna start with Jimmy Capone, and I'm gonna work myself down this whole list. I may have to hit. I may have to hit Burger 25 for a little bit.
0: Yeah.
1: Is the hot dog guy on here? The new hot dog business?
0: I know. You know, something. He's a friend of mine. And
1: where
0: yes.
1: Where is he?
0: Why aren't you here? Why
1: it's a hot dog guy.
0: It's between the buns.
1: I see Freedom Firearms walking by. I see my buddy John.
0: Absolutely. It's between the buns. He's not here. And he's on a job, the guy. He should be here.
1: What do you mean he's on the job?
0: I'm going to talk to him.
1: Listen, this here is a wonderful, wonderful event. It's for all of our men and women in blue, for our first responders, Toms River PD. Yeah. We are so grateful for keeping our community safe. We're so grateful for all of our police, firefighters, sheriff's office, who I see here as well. And, we have everybody out here supporting it tonight.
0: Toms River Fire Company number one. And you know something? I think that people finally said, hey, guess what? The weather's with us. We're going outside. We've been stuck inside for 2.5 days because of the nor'easter that flooded some roads and some people took some devastating hits. But it's time to celebrate.
1: You just brought that up. And you know what? Everybody that has that, you're in our prayers as well.
0: Yeah, man.
1: Been helping a lot of people. A lot of people were underwater, and, you know, it's going to clear up.
0: The first responders. That's what we're doing here.
1: Yeah.
0: Celebrating our first responders. It's a family-friendly kids, adults. If you're an adult, they think you're a kid. If you're a kid, they think you're an adult. It's all good. Have cool, refreshing adult beverages, cool, refreshing non-adult beverages.
1: Hey, don't forget, we have our big event coming up every year. Mike Tasker climbs up the ladder truck.
0: Oh, that's right.
1: So if anybody wants to see it, it's what do we take it up to, about 75 feet?
0: I think last year was 75. I think
1: 75 feet. It's unbelievable.
0: I think he wanted to do 80 feet. I think if he stretches his arm out, he'll be at 80.
1: If you want to see a firefighter perform, tonight's the night. Come to downtown Toms River. Mike Tasker, he can perform on that ladder like you've never seen.
0: Yep, like the flying young men on the trapeze. It's Mike Tasker on the ladder.
1: Well, it goes out to all of our first responders, police, firefighters, nurses, teachers. I mean, we're so grateful for all of you. Tonight's the night. Come let your hair down. Enjoy yourself. Come and say hello to Chris over at Thunder 106.3. See Jimmy Capone, who really was the architect that started it all.
0: He's a good guy.
1: And, Kyle and all of the guys on Toms River PD, they're just amazing. So,
0: world famous Autoland. You know something? I know I encourage everybody to go. Oh, one almost got away. There you go. She's got him. Mommy's got him, which is good. World-famous Autoland, Route 22 in Springfield. But you live local.
1: And of course.
0: You support local
1: 100%.
0: People. 100%. But you also, the communities, the Children's Research Hospital.
1: Children's Specialized Hospital. Yeah. Look, you know, thank God we're number one in the United States right now. We treat just under 52,000 children a year.
0: It's
1: a blessing. I'm the chairman for the next 3 years, and it's such a blessing.
0: So when I talk about Mark Montanaro on the afternoon ride, he's very community. You're a former firefighter yourself.
1: You're never a former firefighter, but I could never perform on the ladder like Mike Tasker.
0: Yeah, Mike Tasker going up 75 feet with a couple of cool refreshing beverages in his hand, a couple barley pops.
1: Unbelievable. Just unbelievable.
0: And they never spill. They never spill.
1: I just can't wait. I think it's going to be right around 7:30.
0: Okay. I'm going to have to stick around for that. World famous Autoland, Mark Montanaro, buddy. I appreciate you. Everybody here appreciates you. And guess what? The streets are filling up. This is what we want to see. The streets are getting the way they should be.
1: Chris, I love you, buddy. And I mean that with all sincerity. We don't see each other enough where we talk. But you're just tremendous. And thank you for all you do for the community, all you do for your listeners. I speak on behalf of all of us. We are so grateful to you.
0: It's nice to know that a lot of these guys will go say, I listen to you every day. That's the payoff for me.
1: I'd be lying if I told you I listen to you every day, but I
0: 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You're never going to get a non-truthful word out of this guy, Mark Montanaro.
1: We love you. I'll see you later, buddy.
0: Love you back, bud.
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TJ with you on this Monday. Here's some Zach Top, South of Sanity.

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Mitchell Tenpenny, we'll see him. Boots at the Basie 6, happening at the Count Basie Center for the Arts, November 22nd. The only way to get your tickets to that show is to win your way in. We'll have your chance tomorrow between 6 a.m. and

Thunder 106. It's TJ. So I saw this internet poll. It said, what's your opinion on turn signals? 87% of Americans said everyone needs to use them always. So now we know 13% of people drive BMWs. We

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see that there was a shark swimming through the streets in Surf City. It was taken on video. The ocean predator almost blending into the water as he swam around town. Now, the good news is an expert says it was a smooth dogfish, which is a very small, harmless shark that's common in those waters.

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